dance floor into a runway. 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I can turn a mad hoe into a fan. Cameras flashing, lights on, time to go. 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
1: 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They just strut. What the fuck?

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1: 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I just wanna feel alive.